0: A trajetória do jazz, você segue aqui no programa Jazz in Concert.
1: Old woman, I see you alone in your room. What memories haunt you?
2: Momento para ouvir a voz de Oscar Brown Jr.
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2: 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Do disco Mr. Oscar Brown Jr. Ghost Washington, de 1964, fique com as faixas Beautiful Girl e Brother, Where Are You?
3: Thank you very much. We're singing songs about women and children, two weaknesses of mine. 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

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It's a new day, babies. 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You know what I mean?

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1: I was just sitting here talking to myself. I said, self, I don't care how you look at it. Life is simple. But if you look at it for real, look at it with your good eye. You gotta go through it if you wanna get to it, whatever it is. Now check this out. 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
1: 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Love. Love. As I say, love is my religion.